I should have learned to play them drums. Look at that mama, she got it sticking in the cameraman. Look at her, so. And he's up there. What's that?

I say this, if lyrics on records could produce the kinds of negative results, then take this example. Most of the records which are broadcast on the radio

I say this. If lyrics on records could produce the kinds of negative results

I work in tourism. I don't understand why I keep working when flights are canceled. I think I should stay home like everyone.

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0: Applesauce and some nice red beets.

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And if not that, I get the roti and the sour sauce. Sit back, relax, listen to some

again. Nothing's changed except the names. 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
1: Yeah, this album is dedicated to all the teachers that told me I never amount to nothing. To all the people that lived above the buildings that I was hustling in front, that called the police on me when I was just trying to make some money to feed my daughter. 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

0: Biat shot like Buddha, biao. 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

0: 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That band is anti-family, and it's pro-terrorist.
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1: Shaheen, there is no special move that is best. It all depends.